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DJ Pillars, all the way from Canada, Jennifer, too. 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

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This is Dr. Victor Fabkin, Panama Chimchaman, into your mind.

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Yes, Arsenal are on the verge of being crowned the English Premiership. Yes, they are almost there, almost there. And also to be crowned the UEFA Champions. Yes, as you all know, Arsenal have never won a UEFA Championship trophy yet. The only time they were so close was 20 years ago when they were pretending the final. Could this be the year for the Gunners? We wait and see.

This is in is Scotland. Though Scotland have drawn most of their games, we wait and see who's gonna win the championship. As for Highlanders, it was Highlanders. Highlanders, because Highlanders is one of those teams that they are the backbone of the Premiership. If you talk of Highlanders, if you talk of Dynamos, if those two and Caps United, if those three teams don't perform well, come and see him. But we hope things will be rectified for Highlanders. That is happening in that team. Players are on strike, players are not training, and they've gone for 11 games. And they have won only two.

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Yes, will Orlando Pirates finally stop the dominance of Mamelodi Sundowns? Yes, Orlando Pirates currently are on the verge of also of being crowned the champions in this South African Premiership. Wait and see what's gonna happen.

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2: 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So down on the dzipi dzianobudirira nhasi pama second quarter finals ari kutambwa.
0: Okay.
2: Right. Totanga league table yeku EPL. Ndichatarisa top 5. Pamusoro pane Arsenal yatamba 31 games ine 70 points. Man City ine yatamba 31 games yes. Man City ine 30 games. Ine 61 points. 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For the first time in many years, one of the three Manchester United.
0: Uh-huh.
2: In a 31 games, 55 points. Because why no always Manchester United never get Zuka 5 points with Panama 7 pointing a single side.
0: Yeah.
2: But this time he put number 3 in 55 points at number 31 games. Aston Villa in a 31 games, 54 points. Liverpool in a 31 games, 49 points. Bottom 5 yards for Yakatizo. Nottingham Forest in a 31 games, 32 points. Tottenham, 31 games, 30 points. West Ham, 31 games, 29 points. Burnley, 31 games, 20 points. Pasi Pane Wolves, 31 games, 17 points.
0: Mm-hmm.
2: Yeah, to from a end up Zimbabwe, Zimbabwe Premier Soccer League, Kasolaga Premier Soccer League. Week 6, Yalatambwa, Yakapena Sokanak, but look, Yakamera City, Caps United, Yakatunga Mirida, in a 6 games, 15 points. GTV Rone Dynamos, Jimbari, in a 6 games, 14 points. Number 3 Ngezi Platinums, in a 6 games, 14 points. Hard Rock, Vaso Hava.
0: Okay.
2: This is their first season in Premier League. One 6 games, 13 points. And number 5, Pane Scotland, in a 6 games, 12 points. Ewa Mira Shakaita, Zimbabwe Premier Soccer League.
0: Okay.
2: Bottom 5, Lamera Kitiyo. Hunters in a 6 games, 4 points. Tail 1, 6 games, 3 points. Triangle, 6 games, 3 points. Agama in a 6 games, 1 point. Pazi Pane Manika Dans in a 6 games, 1 point.
0: Okay.
2: Notice the top 5 year Betway Premier League. Sundowns in a 23 games, 56 points. Orlando Pirates, number 2, 23 games, 54 points. Kaizer Chiefs, 21 games, 39 points. AmaZulu, 23 games, 38 points. Sekukune, 23 games, 35 points. Ndoma Mirra, Shagaita, Kupetwe, Premier Soccer.
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2: 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Tikati Highlanders aida kutanga zvakanaka is expected as well as Scotland. Because remember Scotland ndiyatora last season.
0: Yeah.
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0: 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Still early days.
2: Yeah, this was. Yeah, but games. That's 6 games. We've got 10 times.

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1: 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So even the national team it was just like that. 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
1: Ichokwadi ndichiri muZimbabwe Premier Soccer League mamo Dynamos ikaona masponsors nyowani ende vakapa vakomana ma winning bonuses up to 500 per game ravanenge vahwina. Which is good so far. Well, so far they've pocketed 1,000 per two games.
0: Okay.
1: It's clear to Marisa Jovaka Pua, it was confirmed. So now from what could Dynamos, if it continues like that, at Suzuana, the master like this year, this is what we're coming on to change it.
0: Kana Uchiti Atizi Kuana Nyaya, Muriku Dynamos, Yeraku.
1: No, but Tikutaura is a sports reporter. We are not going to put in Yaya Z.
0: Yeah. Saka overall, my teams are Gawanda Rukutam coaches Agawanda, Matua Arukutamba Mushe, though Highlanders are Pama draws. It's better to have that 1 point than to lose the whole 3 points.
1: Yes, we can say that, but on a 3 point system, if you lose two games, how many points did you leave? Did you lost?
0: Yeah.
1: You have lost 4 points. So those 4 points they will count at the end of the season. But I'm gonna pick my points. You get those points though, I'm gonna drop. So my games are fine because one is I don't have a draw. Same on the wrong.
0: Yeah, but no fun. I don't have my soggy. Uti Mazuchi will figure out about 10 games as in his ratchets. I will find by Mushe Mush.
1: Exactly.
0: Tofa Pramberi.

0: In short, into Zanganda, Kunganaspa sports update.
1: Okay, okay.
0: So yeah.
1: Okay, Siabonga, what do you say, Captain Coco?
0: Captain, as long as you pay some command, KD. Pisa Jack Jack.
1: Yeah, Kunoku, Chando, Bichana, Shenge, ah, Maxine, Nemanero, ah. Guru Tonora, not a majuzi, Chaiko Chaiko.
0: Yeah, but I'm going to get my juice.
1: Nofara kufurira. Tukutenda zvikuru sa Mr. Joe.
0: Thanks engaging. Ngatifambirembere nechirongwa.
1: Okay, sponga para ku Joe Waloret live from Cape Town Studios. 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
1: 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You must show me what is happening for the
0: Thanks
1: for
0: the pirates. 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
1: is not.
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0: 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Somebody. 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Somebody. Somebody sing. 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Somebody cries. 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Somebody sing.
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Come on.

Good evening, good morning, good afternoon. 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It's Mambezi here on Chunchabano Radio 54 African Panorama Live.

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0: Finesse.
1: Hello, hello, Eta. How are you doing? 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My pets in the house. Just a quick shout out to my brother Brandon. Thanks for the beautiful show. How is Cape Town? Germany is very beautiful. It's getting warmer but raining every day. So round up to the show. Music is my thing. Chunchabano into Yavantu Radio 54 with Mambezi from Germany. You're listening to Personally, that's P Square. Old school.
0: Biologically, sexually, dramatically.
1: Who is ready to party?

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0: My bank alert na baga. 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At the Billionaire Club. Anzi, Asna Mari, Anna Time. Ha qualify kwa murudo. No, that just a joke.
1: Okay, later. My people, now we don't know. Welcome to another special edition of We Don't Catch 'Em. You know how we do it for this program. If you they suspect, say your man or your woman, they play ball outside. This is the program to come. For today edition, one special woman, fine girl, fine anyhow, they suspect, say her man, they shop ogbono outside. The one like a goosey soup, instead of him to choose a goosey or ogbono, he they mix the two together. As a matter of fact, like I say this man, they mix three different kind of soup together. So now today, we go know, say, I with the cry, they

And you know what, as we are enjoying and celebrating music and African talent, it just got to my attention that we have lost this guy on Monday, Alex Ekubo, that's his name. He's a girl who was standing on, have you seen My Journey by Yemi Alade? Where is my journey? He passed on due to kidney cancer. Question. So I just thought, let's just kick up with him celebrating his life. Looking for my journey. Such a young, beautiful, handsome man, talented, gone so early. Nigeria, we are in mourning with you. But for now, we're celebrating his life.

0: don't catch them. So today we want to ask you, this thing what you do, you think say good to break hearts of more than four women, can't give one belle, promise another one marriage. Wait till you get to talk for this matter.
1: Not you know.
0: But these women, they say they know you, you friend them, and will come still see you for a quarrel with another one. You want to say you don't know these four women?
1: Eh?
0: Look the four of them where plus the one we carry loot. You know them.
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1: wipe them.
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That was on my birthday and song yakaridzwa naka jamba. I failed to understand because what's going on. But I took time to listen. 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I love partying, and I'm telling you right now, this is one of my favorites.

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There's times when music was still music. 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Our music was meaningful.

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I know every time I play some of the songs, Punish I'm Not Your Funga, you get reminded of something, some occasion, some events, some other time. Back in the good old days.

like I'm listening to my mom's playlist right now. 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It's your girl Mampenzi Muvenda, broadcasting on Radio 54, African Panorama Live, Chunichebano from

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1: 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And the Jisha Intercheche from Joshua Mtima,

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